got deathly quiet, and his face lost all expression. He said, if you're gonna play the game, boy, you learn to play it right. You gotta know where to hold it.

headstrong boy. Never back down, dreamed about getting out of this old town. And every time he closed his eyes,

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And it felt right for a little while.

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0: Listen, you know, I think probably one of the most important artists that have influenced a lot of the groups in England comes from right here in the
1: right,
0: state.
1: 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I think one of the best of them all is right here on the show right now. I think we should bring him on.
0: I think so, Carl Perkins.

Hey Joe, where you going with that money in your hand? I said, hey Joe, where you going with that money in your hand? Well, I'm going to see my woman. No, I heard she'd messed around with some other man. I heard she did it. You know I'm going downtown.

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There ain't no hangman gonna put no ropes around me. 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

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Two American kids, just like them. 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

rights and all. But there's a roadblock up on the clover leaf, and them bears is wall to wall. And them smokies as thick as bugs on a bumper. They even had a bear in the air. I says, calling all trucks, this here's the duck. We about

0: back off another 10.
1: Well, we rolled up Interstate 44 like a rocket sled on rails. Oh, we tore up all of our swindle sheets and left them sitting on the scales. By the time we hit that Chi-town, and Bears was a-getting smart, he brought up some reinforcements from the Illinois National Guard.